0: speak. And David does have alerts for two-person detail, Officer Safety, 220, gun on person, convicted felon.
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1: Receive. Getting an update that the mother Carmen is Spanish speaking only, but Dave is speaking English.

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River End Urgent Care, cross streets are Stewart and West College Way for a 44-year-old that has a laceration from on her lip from an unreported assault, and I clear her already en route.

Med 1819, 311, 321, Battalion 1, and Charlie sick person, respond on TAC 3 at 17394 Soundview Road. Med 1819, 311, 321, Battalion 1, and Charlie sick person, respond on TAC 3, 17394 Soundview Road, cross streets are Sky Ridge and Olympic. For a 72-year-old that's not feeling well and saying odd things.

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1: Go ahead.
0: We're clearing the hospital. Can you show us en route to the Charlie sick person on Soundview in place of Med 8219? We're staffed ALS.
1: Seventeen oh eight.

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0: Battalion 1, go ahead. I'm trying to reach aid
1: 1819. Aid 1819, go ahead.
0: Do you need me to respond to the Charlie sick person with you?
1: That's a negative, I think we can handle. X-ray 30 Cascade, can I have that case number please?
0: X-ray 30, case number is 6452.
1: X-ray 46 Cascade, arrest.
0: 1710.

0: X-ray 30 Chesky, can I have that case number, please?
1: X-ray 30, case number is 6452.
0: X-ray 46 Cascade, arrest.
1: 1710.

0: to the Charlie sick person.
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0: 38.
2: If you're available to contact River Bend Urgent Care, we also have an ambulance headed that way. Patient that has a facial injury from an assault that occurred last night. They did not know where the assault occurred. The patient does need some assistance finding someplace safe to stay. And she's been added to the call, returning as a local transient in Melbourne.
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0: 38.
2: Henry 7. Yeah, with Keith Schultz, East Whitmarsh, and Anacortes.
0: 17-8.
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0: In the Walmart parking lot, getting a report of a female passed out in a running vehicle. It'll be the north side of the lot before the tire center.
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10 units responding to Walmart. It'll be a blue Chevy Aveo. Med 119-111, Bravo Sika known, respond on TAC 3 at 2301 Freeway Drive. Med 119-111, Bravo Sika known, respond on TAC 3 at 2301 Freeway Drive, Walmart. Cross streets are Stewart and College Way for a female unconscious in a running vehicle. Law enforcement's also been advised. Cascade clear 1740.

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2: 38 Cascade, I'll be out.
3: Red 119 is delayed by train. Stay from middle, Compton disregard.
0: Copy, disregarding the delay by train at 1740.

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0: Last of Botkin, Boy, Ocean, Tom, King, Ida, Nora, first of Crystal, middle A, date of birth 0515 of 85.
1: 1744.

0: 5-5, Kiska.
1: 5-5, go ahead.
0: I'll be around to the jail with the in custody. They've been advised.
1: 1745. Kasky, Mount Vernon, 38 on Crystal.
2: Go ahead.
1: Returning with an unconfirmed MMARI out of Marysville PD, first at third, additional out of Bellingham PD, first at third times three, and additional violations, non-extraditable. Is the protected party in an order with a Christie, and another with a Garrett, and a third with a John. She has alert for a drug user. Driver status not licensed, eligible Mount Vernon.
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0: I had some comments. There's no issue. You can clear the call.
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0: They would like you to be aware of their call 310, the traffic enforcer McLean and Best. It's passing Gordon Farms now and headed into town. It's a black Chevy Silverado with black wheels and tinted windows.
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0: Are you guys almost finished there? Are you going to need relief?
1: Firm. Coroner has the subject. I'm just talking to the business.
0: I copy.

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0: 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We're at 1411 North 26th Street, number 241.
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In Alpha Falls, TAC 3, 817 South Pine Street. 818-19 Alpha Falls, TAC 3, 817 South Pine Street. Crosses East Sharon, 80-year-old male cell while trying to transfer from a recliner to an additional chair. No injuries. Cascade, clear at 814. 1814.

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0: 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Welfare check, come
1: ahead. 18, 13.

612 Battalion 6 is single on TAC 3 near Old Highway 99 and Cook Road. 612 Battalion 6 is on TAC 3 to a single near Old Highway 99 North and Cook Road. Smoke coming from the front passenger wheel well. Smells like wires or electrical. Cascade clear 1820.

0: 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Go ahead. Clear the train.
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0: 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I'll call you back in a minute.
1: A5529 is Montauk 82 Alpha Level Slick Person, 1462 Highway 20. Med 55A5529 is Montauk 82 Alpha Slick Person, 462 Highway 20. The Life Care, cross the Pinto and Hulk Camp. Room 315. Cascade clear at 1824. H529 route 1824.

0: 18-19-18-15, respond TAC 3 to a Bravo motor vehicle accident near Motel 6, 866 South Burlington Boulevard. Medic 18-19-18-15, Bravo motor vehicle accident, TAC 3, 866 South Burlington Boulevard, Motel 6, Frosto Cedar Street, East Sharon, two vehicles, T-bone, unknown injury, blocking northbound lane, Cascade, clear at 18-27.
1: Henry 19.
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0: First plate will be David 166633.
2: We're actually pulling up on it here in a second. We'll just take it.
1: Go.
0: So we have 10 plates on Washington, Adam 926-6071.
1: 1828.

0: Medic 1819.
1: You've got two vehicles blocking both northbound lanes. Both vehicles are on all fours. Occupants are out. This will be Motel Command.
0: Copy, Med 1819 arriving. The two vehicles blocking the northbound lane. Both vehicles on all fours with all occupants out. Establishing Motel Command. 1849.

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1: 612.
0: 612 arrived. Vehicle was hood up. Nothing showing. We'll be out investigating. Establishing Cook Command.
2: Into a vehicle with their hood up, nothing showing. They'll be investigating. They're establishing Cook Command 1830. Ladder 1815.
3: We've arrived and we'll be assuming Motel 6 Command.
2: Copy 1815, assuming the command is 1830.
4: Straight 20, Cascade.
5: 2-0,
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5: X-ray 20, go ahead.
4: 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I'll add some notes here shortly and I'll clear the call.
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3: 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And we'll have both northbound lanes blocked.
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1: Engine's going to be complete. Command terminated. Brother PD is going to remain on scene.
0: 1844.
2: Task X-ray 5-4, domestic. 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Go ahead. I believe 5-4.
0: 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Look on a fire, test tones. Cascade clearing, 45.
2: 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Right, casket X-ray 3-2, advise.

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0: Can I get a owner's request for Peter Stone en route at 5L6?
1: Received. 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
0: Received.
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0: you can disregard.
2: An Alpha Assault 409 North 4th Street. Med 119, 111, respond Tac 3 to an Alpha Assault 409 North 4th Street, Unit D, David, cross East Lawrence and East Highland for a cold incident. Laws being advised, Cascade clear, 1846.

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0: Sheriff's Office.
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0: For the Juvenile, if we can get Starkey back in the line, can we ask if they were shooting the pellet gun at someone or just at that address?
1: A1851. Cascade X-ray 37, we are attempting to call them back multiple times, still no answer.
0: Receive.
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0: Tasker, 37.
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0: Before initial hang-up, they said that they were shooting out in front of 318 Stanford. No mention that it was at anyone in particular. We still can't get them back online.
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0: 8253. Break Cascade Henry 19, a juvenile issue.
2: Thanks.
0: On the west end of Maven Park, 1011 Greenleaf Avenue, there's 4 to 5 juveniles about 15 to 16 years of age who are either setting off fireworks or setting things on fire there by the dumpsters behind the senior center on that side of the park.
2: 19 also.
0: Go ahead.
2: You can assign this to Henry 20. 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

Rejection 901 South 5th Street. Med 129, respond TAC 3 to a Charlie allergic at 901 South 5th Street, crossing East Kincaid for a 24-year-old female with an allergic reaction. Will be located in clinics room 7. Cascade clear, 1909.

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0: 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I'm not out with Jeffrey, still at this location.
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1: 1916. X-ray 42 Cascade, I'll be out at the hospital. 1916.

Medic 1819-1850, respond TAC 3 to a Delta difficulty breathing at 400 Guilty Road. Medic 1819, letter 1815, respond TAC 3 to a Delta level difficulty breathing. 400 Guilty Road, Creekside, number 103. Cross Street, Turn F Circle, South Spruce Street. 81-year-old female. Gasket clear, 1925.

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1: 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He's the respondent in an order out of Island County.
0: 15 route 1927.
1: And he's licensed current Marysville.
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0: Cash Rack upon 414 East College Way. There is a possibly buxom male who is speaking in tongues and dancing outside the store. Skirt is a white male in his 60s with a white beard, wearing a gray hoodie and blue jeans.
1: Where is it?
0: 1932.
1: 3 takeoff.
0: 1932.

0: Cass, can I say 37 additional?
1: Go ahead.
0: VRP left the building after closing, so she's no longer on site. She doesn't want him trespassed, just moved along and checked on due to his behavior.
1: Received.
0: 9234.
1: Outward.
0: 1020, go ahead.
2: I'm out with two subjects, the Southwood line of Heritage Bank.
0: Thank you, 34.
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0: 9235.
2: Henry 20, Cascade.
0: Go ahead.
2: Just for Rio traffic, there's going to be one male that doesn't want to talk to me walking southbound towards the hotels.
0: Copy, 1935.
2: Henry 20, can you check Ed?
0: Go ahead.
2: Last of Nunez, first of Francisco. Hispanic male in his 30s or 40s.
0: 1935.
1: 3237, he doesn't want to talk to me, he's walking off his discretion. Appreciate it.

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1: Go ahead.
0: He's flashing with 10. He's got 6 for controlled substance no possession, 3 for criminal trespass seconds, and 1 for public camping that was prohibited.
1: Steve, can you confirm, see if the jail looks up?
0: Affirm, and for additionally, has looked for alcohol user convicted felon knives on person, attempt suicide, and drug user.
1: Steve.
0: 1936.

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0: Riverside, 119-111, Delta Difficulty Breathing, TAC 3 at 105 East Kincaid Street. Med 119-111, Delta Difficulty Breathing, TAC 3, 105 East Kincaid Street, Gadget Station Transit, Cross Region West Kincaid and South
1: Henry 20 Cascade, is there any update?
0: Difficulty Breathing waiting near the security area, Cascade Clear, 1941.
2: Affirm, I just disconnected with them and clear for traffic.
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2: They checked with the sergeant. They're going to be declining on those wants.
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1: Go ahead.
0: 208 East Blackburn Road. It's a commercial berg at Savvy Bank. Sounds like it's referencing the previous alarm there a few minutes ago.
1: Three,
0: 1943.

0: Henry 2A Cascade, can you confirm one by name number?
1: Go ahead.
0: 15718, and no need to check.
1: Just verifying here, just wanting the warrants confirmed.
0: Affirm, please.
1: 1951.

0: Medic 129, letter 125, respond tech 3 to a Bravo level fall at 1530 William Way. Med 129, 125, respond tech 3 to a Bravo fall. 1530 William Way, apartment 214, Cross Street is Parker Way. Medical alarm activation for a 92-year-old male with a fall. Cascade clear, 1952.
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0: Received, this is going to be a report from medical arm company of a 92-year-old male with a fall, unknown reason, stating no injuries.
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11 response tag 6 to a single, 1820 10th Street, 2911 single response tag 6, 1820 10th Street crosses G. George and H. Henry per broken water line, Cascade clear, 2007.

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1: Or is it 22?

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1: Go ahead, on the phone.
0: Reese, could you give me a call on you, Jack?
1: Reese.

0: Henry, 29 Cascade. I'll be out with 20 and 28.
1: 2014.
2: Henry 29. Or sorry, Henry. Henry 29.
0: Go ahead.
2: We're on disregard.
0: Receive.

0: 12, 8, 13, 19, Battalion 13, respond TAC 6 to an Alpha Cypress at 11322, Kikiyabas Place. Med 12, 8, 13, 19, Battalion 13, respond TAC 6 to an Alpha Level sick person. 11322, Kikiyabas Place, cross of Guacolsaw Terrace. 80-year-old female, Cascade clear, 2029. Last unit, TAC 6, you are completely unreadable.
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0: 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Can I get the case number?
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0: Good.
1: 2040.

0: 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Go ahead. Charles John Henry, 0513.
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0: Cascader responding units to the left. Described as a white female in her 30s to 40s, blonde hair, wearing a red top. They are requesting trespass and would appreciate if she gave the merchandise back.
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Cross Heather Lane and Britt Road for a 71-year-old female possible stroke. Cascade clear 2056.

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1: Go ahead.
0: Owner moves the vehicle, clear that, and I'll take the welfare check, go to details when I get him.
1: Received. It sounds like we're trying to get an interpreter on the line and possibly starting a med call. I'll advise further when I have it.
0: Great.
1: 2056.

0: Tascadero Street 3-2. This is a 911 only phone, so we are unable to call them back. They did hang up. They're mapping just south of East Broadway and South 27th. We weren't able to determine what language they were speaking and couldn't get buoyant on the line in time.
1: X-ray 40, Cascade, I'll be out at the subtle deck in front of Tractor Supply.
0: 2058.

0: 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Just an FYI, if we can get a unit head my way as soon as possible.
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0: On a Tara Catway, 36-year-old native female, 52130, blonde over brown. She has a CAT address of Grassmere. I'm not getting a DOL return on her. It looks like it might be delayed, but she has no once order so far.
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2: 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I have one in the back of my car.

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1: Not yet, I'm still sitting on hold with Whatcom County. Our jail said they would be willing to hold over the weekend or do a county line meet is their first choice, but I'm still waiting to hear back.
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0: Tasker X-ray 3-2, clear for traffic. Lockham Jail advised they would only take on him if he was found in county, not out of county.
1: 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Medic 129, ladder 125, respond to TAC-3.

Medic 139, Engine 111, and Alpha Final TAC 3, 1023 North Viewmont. Med 139, Engine 111, respond TAC 3 to an Alpha Fall, 1023 North Viewmont Drive, across the East Bel Air and East Viewmont, 66-year-old male south of the chair. Cascade clear, 2114.

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1: 2117. Cascade 111. 111. Were we canceled by 129?
2: 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Only med 139 by ladder 125. I have actually not spoken to 129.
3: One 11 from med 129. We've just arrived on scene. We'd like you to continue. He's very tall and heavy.
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2: Cascade copies all traffic, 2118.
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4: At Walmart, 2301 Freeway Drive. Security is reporting on site that was just broken up by him. One party is leaving in a white utility van, unknown plate, southbound on Freeway Drive.
2: Apartment number 5.
1: Thank you.
4: 2118.
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4: 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And 32. 2119.

0: That's 71027 respond TAC 821 Alpha Fall, 8266 Cedar Grove Avenue. Med 71027 respond TAC 821 Alpha Fall, 8266 Cedar Grove Avenue. Across the Baker Loop Road and Baker Drive, an 82-year-old male. Ground level fall. Gas gate clear, 2116. 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

0: Cascade responding units to the site. The female had a still on site, said her ex-boyfriend hit her new boyfriend and then left. The female is in the south end of the parking lot near Panda Express. RP is with her and a security beagle.
1: 4-2 copies.
0: 2120.
2: Henry 2 Cascade, out with.
0: Go ahead.
2: Charles Victor David, 4703, and I'll be out at Skagit River Park behind the bathroom.
0: Received, confirming on the south end of the park.
3: District 10 Cascade, did you copy me?
2: In the field near the north entrance behind the restrooms and the dike.
3: 7 Cascade, did you copy Tone?
0: 2121.
4: Do we know the name of the male half who left?
0: I will run that and see what it comes back to. The female and her current boyfriend who was assaulted are now standing next to a green SUV that supposedly belongs to the female half.
4: In the area, checking for the van.
0: Received, it came back for a moment and is now southbound on freeway drive again.
2: What color is the van?
0: It's a white utility type van.
2: Received, I'll be stopping a white van, but I help.
0: Copy, 2122.
2: Seven Cascade registration.
0: Go ahead, scan that.
2: Charles Victor David 1071 at IHOP.
0: Receive, break X-ray 42, go ahead.
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1: No readback needed, and the vehicle's unoccupied. I'll be clear.
0: 2123.
2: Three two Dallas 37.
0: Where's Dallas 4? Received. 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
1: Red 119, Cascade.
0: The female half vehicle is returning on a blue 2013 on Rogue, current
1: to Bethesda Bell. Normally pulls an engine. Do you want me to pull the closest unit, or since it's Alpha, do you want to handle on your own to start off with?
4: We'll handle it on our own, thanks.
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2: 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Are you available?
0: 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Also, no response from District 10.
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0: 2126.
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1: Received.
4: 3242. I might need you to use language line. We got a couple of things going on at the traffic stop location.
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1: Go to Marco Antonio Reyes hyphen Rico 312004 in CAD. He's flashing with a criminal trespass second assault 4 for 3,000 out of your office. He's returning not license eligible on North 1st Street.

0: Pass Cadet 3-2. I just fully reran drivers on the name you gave me and the one I found in CAD. They are two separate DOL returns. Marco Reyes Rico, born 312-04, is this FedA revoked third financial responsibility? Marcos Reyes, born 311-2004, is not license eligible. I can send you DOL pics.
1: You sent them both 3-7.
0: 2031.

0: 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Victor Manuel Hippolito Estrada.
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1: I'm still searching, but so far, no luck. 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

0: Henry 26 Cascade, I would. Transient structure at the Gardner Road of the launch.
1: Henry 19, Henry 26. 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
0: 26. 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

0: be clear and current to Christian and Stacy Aguiano. That's going to be Ammon, Idaho, as a 2004 green Ford F-150. And the second would be a silver 2012 Volkswagen Jetta, clear current, Teresa Spenza, Pontiata. Again, they're both set.
1: Crazy.
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0: X-ray 42, Captain. I'll be given a courtesy transport to the D-mail back to the residence from the hospital.
1: Henry 29 Cascade Drivers. Last of Morales, Mary Ocean Robert, Adam Lincoln Edward Sam, first of Daniela, David Adam, Nora Ida Edward, or correction, Adam Lincoln Adam, middle signs, S, date of birth 12/11/1994.

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0: 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It's Signs is the last name. That's Sam, Adam, Edward, Nora, Zebra. M. Morales is the middle name. Daniela is the first name. 12/11/94.
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0: 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Which side are you at?
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0: No, South Zone, Section Street Market, 2323 Section Street. Staff calling in about a very HBD male in a black SUV, concerned they'll drive off. And now stating he might be an ambulance. He's in his 60s and something about chest pain.
1: Break 3248, can you divert and I'll cover?
0: Cascade, copy.
1: Cascade, were you dispatching it?
0: The call taker is dispatching it.
1: 3-2.
0: 3-2-3-8.

Med 119 Engine 111, respond TAC 3 to a Delta chest ping 2323 East Section Street. Med 119 Engine 111, Delta chest ping TAC 3 to 323 East Section Street near the Section Street Market. Crosses Leventure and 25th, inebriated subject complaining of chest pain, cascade clear 2239.

0: 27 North of Venture Road, men 29 125 respond on TAC 3 for 8 Delta unconscious. 2727 North of Venture Road, that's cross of Francis and Monica Drive, for an 83-year-old female unconscious with a low oxygen level. TAC 3 clear at 2248.
1: X-ray, 4A Cascade.
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0: Charles Diaz, said late 40s, maybe early 50s.

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1: Go ahead.
0: On the first name number provided, aside from the alerts for her with knife on person, drug user, and bird, she's coming back with an unconfirmed M. Mary, which is going to be out of Mount Vernon for controlled substance known to possess. Also Burlington 26 on the second name number.
1: Go ahead.
0: That subject is also flashing with an unconfirmed M. Mary out of your office for controlled substance and an unconfirmed M. Mary out of Mount Vernon for controlled substance.
1: T6.

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1: Go ahead.
0: Unable to locate a Charles Diaz in CAD.
1: Received. He's going to be moved along. I'll be clear.

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1: Go ahead.
0: Just with the help of another coworker here, we found a DSDIAS subject in CAD with alert for 220 and alcohol user.
1: Received. That'll be him.
0: 2310.

0: Henry 27 Casket. You can clear call 420 also.
1: Go ahead.
0: Myself and 26 will be out with 1. 1220 South Boulevard. Henry 29, Cascade, I'll be out with 26 and 27. Still available for calls.
1: Appreciate it.

0: Sounds good, X-ray 42 for the Sioux Center 10. Go ahead. 2014 East College Way, RP came home from work to a suicide note from his roommate, Craig Jones, a 41-year-old male who left approximately 22:45. He also took the RP's firearm. RP has a suspicion he might be headed to a mountain in Burlington. Did you have some more traffic?
1: I've got a name number if you don't have it.
0: I'm still in line with the RP. Go ahead with that.
1: 176585.
0: Can you go again?
1: 176585.
0: Thank you. Sorry, I have the RP speaking over here.

0: Cascade X-ray 42 for additional. The RP is advising the subject to be associated to a white 94 Ford Econo line, and that his phone is off, but the phone number is in the call comments. He also left a girlfriend by the name of Christina's phone number in the call in the comments as well. He said he would have more information, or she would.
1: Thank you.
0: 2328.

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1: 42.
0: Returning with multiple out of county Yosemite Island County Sheriff's Office. I'm confirmed Mary for an FTA DUI. There's an FTC DUI for the Sheriff's Office, unconfirmed, and an M. Mary unconfirmed Anacortes PD for FTA driver's license suspended first and negligent driving in the first. It will be attached to your call, revoked first degree with some restrictions out of Coopville.
1: 23.
0: 23, 29.

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0: Can you run the DAPS check on the mail mentioned in the call, see if he's has a 9440 call line registered to him?
1: We'll check in a bit.

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1: That ends 1037, respond TAC 8 to an Alpha Level 6 person. 4194 Shore Drive. Med 10, 1037, respond TAC 8 to an Alpha Level 6 person. 41945 South Shore Drive, crossing 1st Street and Cable Drive. Second in information, Cascade clear, 4348.
0: 894 Green Thunderbird for Ford, but nothing matching in something as big as what was mentioned. Cascade 182 ASS.
2: That is for
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0: Southbound 1419 Digby Place, he's advising of a white Chevy truck that's pulled up, revving its engine, and a black sedan that's pulled up as well. Be approximately 5 people associated, a female as well.
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0: Roger,
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Med 119-111 to Charlie Bleeding Tech 3, 125 North Street, North Correction North 5th. Med 119-111, Charlie Bleeding Tech 3, 125 North 5th Street, at Oasis, across of Warren and Division. Get clear, 2265.

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1: 37.
0: This is coming from Mount Vernon for their suicide attempt. Address for the Burlington Hill area, 835 Bella Vista Lane. They're requesting check area for a white van, and their subject, which is a Craig Jones, a 41-year-old white male, 510 over 165, will attach.
1: Received also.
0: Go ahead.
1: You can show myself 27 and 29 in route.
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1: Go ahead.
0: The Burlington Terrace Apartment 656 Peterson Place. It's unit 205. Is verbal. RP's HPD brother is banging on the door. He's upset with their mother over drugs found in a wallet.
1: 26.
0: 23's getting there.
2: Henry 29 Cascade, I'll be en route to 26.
0: Thank you.

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1: Renee.
0: Henry 3 Cascade, you can show me out of service. Good night.
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0: We are blocking Warren. You probably want to come down Division or Fulton.
1: We're coming down Division.

0: 10, go ahead.
1: Reporting party called back. The patient left by themselves and drove themselves to the hospital. You can cancel. And 10204, did you copy?
2: Henry 29 Cascade arrived.
1: 03.
0: Very good.
3: Henry 26 Cascade, run one by name number.
0: Go ahead.
3: 521-785, and I'll be arriving.
0: You're clear for traffic.
3: Go ahead.
0: That name number is returning with two orders. The first is a respondent in a no contact order, protected as a Alondra Flores, female, born in 2002. The second one, he's correction respondent in no contact. Protected as a Juan Medrano, a male, born 1970. And driver's speed not licensed, eligible with the after the call.
3: 26.
0: 26.

0: X-ray
1: 36. I think the vehicle just passed me, going down Cherry Hill Road. I'm going to try to catch up and get some plates. Three six three two. If you're on section, the Chevy's about to be there.
2: I'm trying to get turned around on the big blue plate.
1: Three 36, catch you to plate.
0: 36.
1: Boy Boy Lincoln, 1935.
0: Back on a 2010 Acura.
1: Stand by, I don't think it was an Acura. Let me get a little closer. X-ray 36, catch you confirming Boy Boy Lincoln, 1935.
0: Affirmative, 2010 Acura TSX sedan. It's off of South 25th.
1: Reason.

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0: 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If you tell me to clear.

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1: Check a minute.

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0: I'm looking at a confirmed DD no contact order with one of the protected and your subject as the respondent served January of 2022.
1: D6.

0: new subject as the respondent served January of 2022.
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0: Units will be clear of that contact and checking the area for a Gerardo.

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1: It's clear and current to Carlos Pazos of Peterson, please.
0: Received.
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0: We've done a check of the entire mountain. Negative contact. Both units clear.
1: Midnight clear. Cascade 342, did you happen to copy that?
2: I copy.
1: Midnight clear.

1027 at 10, Charlie response for cardiac on TAC 8, 41987 Cape Horn Drive. 1027 Med 10, Charlie response for cardiac on TAC 8, 41987 Cape Horn Drive. Cross streets are North Shore Lane and South Shore Drive. Cascade clears 47.

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1: Richard, do you want me to show Med 7 attached to this call instead of Med 10?
0: No, I apologize. It's actually 810.
1: Richard.

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1: 10.
0: A reporting party called back. They're requesting cancellation. They think her blood pressure was just freaking out, confirmed that she wants to cancel response. She'll call back if she needs medical assistance.
1: Received, thank you.
0: I'll show you a clear break. District 10 from Cascade, you copy that?

0: 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They'll call back if they need assistance.
1: 10-04 copies, you can show 27 clearance, please.
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1: Looks like we got them back on the line, and now they're requesting response again. We're working on getting that call reopened, but I wanted to catch you before you got off the radio.
0: Thank you, thank you.
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0: 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I'll be contacting the female inside Skagit Flats parking lot.
1: Proceed.

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1: Reference the suicidal subject. The reporting party called back. The subject has returned home. They recovered the firearm, and it is secured in a safe.
0: 42, you can clear the ATL.
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Med 55, 855 29, respond TAC 8 to an Alpha 6 person, 829 Reed Street. Med 55, 855 29, respond TAC 8, Alpha 6 person, 829 Reed Street, number 110 across the state of Pacific. An 89-year-old female. Cascade clear, 126.

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1: Go ahead.
0: We're on Reed Street on the west side of the building.
1: Received. We got a little lost. We're turning back on the township and on the state.

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1: Go ahead.
0: Report for the callback. So the vehicle is left eastbound on Division.

Med 1898, 1819, Charlie Abdominal Pain Tech, 31600 South Walnut. Med 1819, 1819, Respond Tech, 3 for Charlie Abdominal Pain, 1600 South Walnut, number 423, across the McCorkdale and Pease, Cascade Clear, 142.

0: Cascade, Henry 7, Peru, Weapons Event.
1: Henry 27, go ahead.
0: 27, it is area of East Fairhaven Avenue and Gardner Road. We have one caller advised of three shots that were heard at the end of the road there. And their housemates adamant it's fireworks because of the smell, while the RP advised it sounded like it was getting further away as the shots went.
1: Appreciate it.
0: 23.

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0: Charles King William 7137. We'll be at the boat launch.

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1: Good.
0: Clearing current to Haley. First of Haley out of Friday Harbor.
1: Receive any involvement in CAT.
0: Take it.
1: Standard 27 Cascade, I'll have another registration.
0: Go ahead.
1: Adam Edward X-ray 0034.
0: Receive Delta.
1: Good.
0: There is one involvement from last month for a citizen assist. Looks like a lockout with that Mercedes for that driver.
1: Receive. Both vehicles will be unoccupied.
0: My copy and every back on the BMW.

0: Standard 27 Cascade. We'll be contacting a bonfire on the beach just east of the boat launch. Henry 26 Cascade registration.
1: 3-2, go ahead.
0: David 666, 71 Frank.

Henry 26 Cascade, run one. Last of Morgan, first of Gavin, middle Robert, 06 08 07.

0: Tascad Henry 26 for the driver.
1: Go ahead.
0: They're returning suspended, revoked third degree with a bow address, finance responsibility. Excuse me,
1: Henry 27, Tascad drivers.
0: Go ahead.
1: Left of Wilson, William Ida Lincoln, Sam Ocean Nora, first of Caleb, Charles Adam Lincoln, Edward Boy, Neil D. David, 062906.
0: I received not license eligible with an and a quarter address.
1: Received.
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0: Henry 26 Cascade. Be checking east along the riverbanks. Apparently four or more juveniles out here somewhere.
1: Thank you.

0: Henry 29 Cascade, I'll be out with the other units.
1: Seven and 26. Be advised, I have one more occupant in the truck. I'm contacting him 7-4. Copy. Henry 27 Cascade drivers.
2: Good.
1: Last of Shardlow, Sam Henry Adam, Robert David Lincoln, Ocean William. First of Shane, Sam Henry Adam, Nora Edward, Middle J John. 04017 08.

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1: Go ahead.
0: We've been looking at an anti-harassment order and out of the Swinomish Tribal PD with him as a respondent. Protected as a Katie Caillou Lockram, a female born in 2007. Shane's going to be returning license clear current out of Anacortes.
1: Receive.
0: 36.

0: Henry 27, Henry 29. 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
1: I did hear a bang of some sorts.
0: Did it sound like it was coming from the west?
1: More of the east? I'm walking down this dirt roadway just above you guys.

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Run. 4 Young Charles, 4927. I have read back on a 93 Toyota Camry. Go ahead. It is clear and current to Lori Moore, that's Lake Taft, Washington. 3-2. 335.

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Tech 3, over Bravo Fault, 2311 East Division Street, Mid 139, over Bravo Fault, Tech 3, 2311 East Division Street, Whisper and Willis, number 103, Grasso, South Adventure, South 24th Street, residence all struck their head, Cassidy clear, 4 o'clock.

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0: 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I'll be out with Jackie Woodley, 1400 block of North Leventure.
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0: 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Is this going to be Jack or Jacqueline, Muzzy?
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Are you able to make contact with the alarm company to see if there's a way to get into the house? As there is no access information, I will check the address history. 36.

0: asking. 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
1: I do not have any update from the alarm company other than when advised that you cannot gain access. They provided Charles authorized entry, forced entry.
2: 2519. SR-20, just east of North Skagit.
1: And if you have this force entry, do you need me to add law enforcement to that as well?
0: That's affirmative.
1: 438.

0: Cascade Henry tonight.
1: Go.
0: A law portion of an aid call has been reopened for 317 South Anacortes Street. Fires requesting on site contact by law enforcement for a possibility of needing to do forced entry for a pendant trip.
1: Received. I'll be in route.
0: 439.

0: 8-18-19, Cascade.
1: Go ahead.
0: Yeah, we've advised an officer for assistance. I've checked back the last few years, and there's never been a reason for an access code of any sort or a HIDA key.
1: Mm-hmm.
0: 441.

0: Henry 2-9 Cascade. It was a false alarm. I will be clear.
1: Copy.
2: Cascade, May 1819.
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1: Copy.
2: It was an accidental alarm activation. The show is in service.
3: 448.

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1: Alarm company's calling back wanting to check and see if you had the force entry.
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9219 Battalion 6611 has contact. 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Cascade clear 731.

Battle K-2911, respond to Act 62 Delta 6, person at 1105 27th Street. At 14-2911, respond to Act 62 Delta 6, person at 1105 27th Street. At Southview Rehab, room 14, bed 2, Cross Commercial Avenue. 85-year-old male who is unresponsive but breathing normally. Cascade clear, 733.

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2: Respond back 3 to a Bravo Fall at 310 Doki Road, 8819 Respond back 3, Bravo Falls 310 Doki Road, Crossville Spruce Street and Walnut Street. 88-year-old male who is having serious bleeding from his hand after a fall. Cascade clear 801.

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0: 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I'll start with a phone call.

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1: Turning on a white 2012 Toyota Prius, start 2025 to a Dimitrio Adamov out of Federal Way.
0: Reese, do you have enough to run him?
1: Hey, firm, check it out.

0: Med 129 Mile 11919, respond back 32 Charlie 6 Express at 18653 Blackberry Lane. Med 129 Mile 11919, respond back 32 Charlie 6 Express at 18653 Blackberry Lane at the house next door to this, across with Big Lake Boulevard, for a 59-year-old male feeling unwell and has a flush after a recent aneurysm surgery. Cascade Clear 836.
1: Confirmed, so I'm getting a delay on that deal. We'll return all advice when it comes in.
2: Read it. X-ray 46 Cascade, is the interpreter still on the line with him?
1: I disconnected. It looks like they might still be talking to just the interpreter at this point.
2: Repeat.
1: And are you clear to drop down in?

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1: Go ahead.
0: San Mitra is going to be the respondent in a temporary protection order. Drivers is clearing current out of Bonnie Lake.
1: 3-2.
0: Hey, there's one.

received. You're responding with Med 1, 29 to a 59-year-old male, responding normally, not breathing normally, after a recent aneurysm surgery, and the house you're responding to is to be adjacent to 18653 Blackberry Lane, possibly 18657 Blackberry Lane.

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1: 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You break Med 119, did you copy?
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2: Milo Lane, 88-219, Alpha 6 person, respond on deck 3. 201 Milo Lane at Detox, cross streets are Fenton and South Burlington Boulevard. For a 62-year-old with a PVD of 0.364, Cascade Clear 914.

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1: Go ahead.
0: Just north of 327 South Burlington Boulevard, are people reporting a male laying in the alley, possibly unconscious. He's a white male, last seen wearing all black clothing.
1: Did I copy?
0: Perfect.

Boulevard, Med 1819 over Avistic Unknown, respond on taxi 327 South Burlington Boulevard, just north of Cross Street or Vernon, orange, for a male laying in the alley, possibly unconscious. Cafe clear at 9:15.

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0: Nice on that. Bradley Privet and Cad, 39-year-old white male. Going to be the respondent in no contact order. Drivers is clear and current off of Steelhead Lane.
1: Received. 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

0: Thank you. So we have a male here, 65 years old, left side abdominal pain down to the rectum, not had any problems prior to. He's on ibuprofen and Tylenol, but he's in extreme pain.
1: One 39 received will be 9 minutes.
0: Copy that, thank you.

0: Med 14 29 11, respond tech 62 Delta Cessna at 2012 I Avenue. Med 14 29 11, respond tech 62 Delta Cessna at 2012 I Avenue. Cross of 20th Street and 22nd Street for 74-year-old male who is possibly experiencing a heart attack with right-sided jaw, shoulder, and side pain and nausea. Cascade clear 945. Med-12.
1: I believe we're going to be closer than Med-14. 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
0: 30. 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

2921, respond tech 6 to a single at 9012 Molly Lane. 2921, respond tech 6 to a single at 9012 Molly Lane. Cross the reservation road for a water main break. Cascade clear, 947.

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0: 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They will expedite response. They don't know their exact ETA.
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0: 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There will be, the RP will stand by and be able to let them through the gate when they arrive.
1: Received.

0: Escape Battalion 29. 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And I'm in service.
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Med 14, respond tech 6 to an Alpha Sig person, 1119 26th Street. Med 14, respond tech 6, Alpha Sig person, 1119 26th Street at Rosario Assisted Living, Adams Building 109, cross of Commercial Avenue for an 81-year-old female vomiting a brownish black, unknown if it's blood, Cascade Clear 1017.

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0: At 720 North 4th Street, number 202, neighbors in the unit have been yelling, arguing for about the past hour. Ben Rapp and a female named Allie.
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1: Question.

Met 55-55-11, respond back 8 to Adolfo Chespin at 907 Bennett Street. Met 55-55-11, respond back 8, Adolfo Chespin, 907 Bennett Street, cross the Township Street and 10th for a 65-year-old male's chest and left arm pain with abnormal breathing. Chest gate clear, 1034.

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0: I'll be attempting to stop a motorcyclist, no plate. I'll have a blue top, tan pants, and I'm on East Division and North 18th Street. X-ray 46 Cascade.
1: Good.
0: We'll be stopped just east of North 15th Street on East Division.

0: X-ray 46 Cascade. I'm status 4 and I've got a driver's out of California.
1: Cut.
0: Last of Macintosh, Mary, Charles, Ida, Nora, Tom, Ocean, Sam, Henry, first of Spencer, middle A, Adam, date of birth 11-15-90.

0: 4-6.
1: Spencer's driving with a valid current driver's license out of Modesto, California.
0: Received. Does he have a motorcycle endorsement?

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0: Okay.

0: X-ray 46 Cascade. I've got a VIN number.
1: Go ahead.
0: Mary Lincoln Henry, Nora Charles 5, 5 0 X-ray, King 5 0 0 1 1 0 0.

0: motorcycle registered to Spencer McIntosh, expired March of this year.
1: 36, I'll be issuing.
0: Hello, I'm there.

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0: So Tom Union Roberts King, first of Patrick Allen Spelling, middle name Charles, date of birth 6/17/1964.

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1: I am.
0: Patrick's involved in three different orders of note for convicted felon and drivers is suspended revoked third with ignition interlock out of Arlington.
1: If you just drive me to a traffic enforcement.
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0: And Edith De La Serrata is requesting a call referencing any previous threatening.
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1: Alger's got a command truck and a crew two on an engine hanging out at the hall. 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
1: Good.
0: 4-9 has one in custody. We're status 4.
1: I copy 4-9 has one in custody, status 4, 1122.

5101 on scene. We have slow burning grass, about a half acre. Does appear to be a barn exposed. We'll be investigating.

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1: I copy. This will be grass on fire, size of about a quarter acre to half an acre, that seems to be slow spreading.
0: Received.
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0: 14-12, time 14, or 2 to 3 minutes out. Do you have an assignment?
1: Yeah, pull in on the left side of 511, and we'll see how we're doing at that point.
0: Receive. 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

131 is Montauk 3, turn and vest at 109 North 39th Place. 131 is Montauk 3, invest at 109 North 39th Place, cross Division Street for a carbon monoxide detector beeping, no symptoms on site, Cafe Clear 1139.

0: 131.
1: 131's on scene of a small two-story residential structure with nothing showing. We'll be out investigating and monitoring. This will be 39th command.
0: Copy 131, at a small two-story residential structure, nothing is showing, investigating, and has 39th command at 1144.

Met 55, Battalion 8, D-54, E-48, respond tech 8 to an Alpha Fault at 30714 Lyman Hamilton Highway. Met 55, Battalion 8, D-54, E-48, respond tech 8 to an Alpha Fault at 30714 Lyman Hamilton Highway, cross the Main Street and Robinson Road for an 86-year-old female with a fall with a knee injury. Cascade clear, 1145.

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0: 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Command terminated. 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
1: 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Looks like she might have a knee injury on the right leg. She'll be laying on the sidewalk behind the garage area where my vehicle's parked.
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Cross of Marcus Point Road and Thompson Road for a male who had a fall when he passed out and could not get up. The caller is the patient and is no longer talking to the call taker. Cascade clear, 1214.

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0: Number 2, at 1429 15th Delta Chesapeake Tech 6, 1301 D Avenue, number 2, crosses 13th Street and 14th Street for a 73-year-old female conscious breathing with chest pain. Cascade Clear 1224.
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1: Battalion 1.
0: I have a small one-story commercial structure. 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I'll be out investigating. This will be Riverside Command.
1: Copy, I arrived on scene to a small one-story commercial structure. 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Out investigating with Riverside Command 1257.
0: 125, Riverside Command.
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1: 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There is no basement. 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
2: 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Last of Mulliken, Mary Union, Lincoln Lincoln, Ida King Edward Nora, first of Michael, common spelling, middle initial D as in David, date of birth 5580.
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0: 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Adam, I got X-ray 2475. Go ahead. Parking lot.
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1: First of Patricia, Paul Adam Tom, Robert Ida, Charles Ida Adam, middle initial A as in Adam, date of birth 8-6-4-6.
2: 36.
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at 55-5511, respond TAC 8 to an Omega 6 person at 24442 Wicker Road. 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
2: We have the found property. Was there a case number associated with this?
1: Confirm, your case number is 6505.
2: Received, and will be cleared to you.
1: 1360.

Medi-1919-5521, respond back 8 to an Alpha Fallout 221 North Central Street. Medi-1919-5521, respond back 8 to an Alpha Fallout 221 North Central Street. Across the Piatt Street and Lowell Court for a 92-year-old female with a fall with no injuries. Casket clear, taken ready.

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1: I believe we have got 5511 coming.
0: Appreciate the clarification. I'm going to cancel and return to do what I was doing.
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Med-1819 is contact 320 Bravo Fall at 920 South Burlington Boulevard. Med-1819 is contact 3 Bravo Fall at 920 South Burlington Boulevard at Fred Meyer across Lila Lane and Andes Road. 73-year-old male had a fall, is bleeding from his head and is on a blood thinner. Cascade clear, 1344.

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1: Good.
0: At 160 Cascade, please. Possible
1: Boy Nora George, 9824, and we're pulling into the east side of the Costco parking lot, right off the boulevard.
0: Right.

0: Good.
1: He's going to be the respondent in anti-harassment order. Has alerted for Benton Suicide in 220. Drivers is clearing current out of Bellingham.
0: Received.
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1: For Medic 1819, did you have traffic?
0: I did. We just cleared our battle with gravity. Would you like us to go to that Alpha Mental Health in place that you guessed?
1: Sure. Thank you.
0: FK break. You show 8-18-19 and route to the Alpha Mental Health.
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3: 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Of Lamb, Larry, Ida. Correction, Larry, Adam, Mary, first of Amelia, Adam, Mary, Edward, Lincoln, Ida, Adam, middle of Lauren, 06-11-1987.

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0: Amelia's returning clearing current corrective lenses at a look on her.
1: Received, stand for.
0: Ready
2: to proceed. Henry 28 Cosgrave, you can show both units arrive.
0: Ready to proceed.

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1: Go ahead.
0: I see the suspicious at Petsmart. Did you get a return on that plate?
1: I will check and advise.
2: Battery 20 Cascade, can you just confirm the unit number?
1: There was none provided. I can check history. Cascade Henry 20 History, Unit 208.
2: Received no response at that unit.
1: Copy, no response.

0: Cascade Henry 21, I'm not getting a Texas return.
1: Received. I'm in the area.
0: 1404.

0: Proof for the station, they did not meet us outside. They called me up.
1: 320 Tusky. Go ahead. Be attempting contact at unit 242.
2: 1427, 208.
0: All right. We've got law here. Commission. The keys are not working, the door code is not working as well.
1: Go ahead.
3: You can then let fire in.
2: Recontact or repeat it? Come outside then.
0: That'd be great.

Patient was panting, breathing, technician, Jesse Clear, 14-0.

0: time either.
1: They'll be responding now, clear.
0: They'll be responding, 14-2. AD Connector from Cascade, have you made patient contact yet?
2: Copy, 14-3. Go ahead. Is Amber already attached to the Dean her information?
3: I don't have her information.
2: Copy, you come by Henry 28. Henry 28.
1: Good.
2: We've got Jay out front, wearing a red, looks like a Cougars shirt.
1: Recently they'll be coming around.

0: Cascade headed 18. Did you have a driver?
1: Affirmative. Name when you're ready.
0: Go ahead.
1: Last of Schweitzer, Sam William, Ida, Tom, Zebra, Edward, Robert, first of Amber, Converse Valley, middle F, Faye, date of birth
2: 08-24-1989. Did you attach me to the call?
0: Yes, we're going to 18.
1: Go ahead.
3: I thought so, but apparently not. I'll get it corrected.
0: Flash cam confirmed to Ed Mary out of your office also unconfirmed Ed Mary Mount Vernon, theft 3, and controlled substance known possession.
1: Copy. He is in custody. Can you check trespass history for Fred Meyer, please?
0: Perfect.

0: Chesky 10-18, no Burlington trespass history.
1: 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And what are the bail amounts on the two warrants?
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1: Go ahead.
0: I'll be stopping a vehicle. The license plate, Boy Mary William, 3898. And I'll be pulling over on Terraza Auto Detail off of Riverside Drive.
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2: Can I get a case for vagrancy at 1216 South Burlington Boulevard? And I'll have two name numbers for you.
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1: Beam number 248, 453, and 694735, also.
0: Good.
1: They were informed they needed to move along. Four Seasons management will call back. If they don't, I'll be clear.
0: Four Seasons, we're flashing.
1: Affirmative. Gomez took off as soon as I showed up in the area.
0: 14 to 8.

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0: 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Middle M, Marie, date of birth, 041498.
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Chesky clear 1425.

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Med 119, Delta Cardiac, TAC 3, 901 South 5th Street, cross street of East Kincaid.

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1: right,
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0: Street and Riverside Drive, for a subject not conscious, unknown breathing status, is face down, lawful en route, Cascade Clear at 1429.

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0: 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You can show me still on scene though.

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1: Henry 3 Cascade, out with.
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1: 2-1.
0: From Applebee's, 188 Cascade Mall Drive, requesting removal and trespass from my silver Pontiac G6. He's been asked not to park here and is continuing to do so. They are concerned about possible drug dealing. There's a white male in his 20s and 30s, heavily tattooed. Last seen wearing a white tank top. That was not today.
1: Received. Is the RP from Applebee's or the mall?
0: I believe the RP is going to be security for the mall, but let me confirm. Go ahead.
2: The last is going to be Beals, I believe, Boy, Ida, Lincoln. Not sure the rest, and the first is going to be Roy, middle-aged white male, average height.
0: Crazy. Cascade Henry, John.
1: Good.
0: Near RP is going to be security with the Cascade Mall.
3: Received. 40, 46. Henry, 20, Cascade, I'll be in Rochback, 21.
0: Received.

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1: Good.
0: Well, we've got to wait for officer safety, knife on person and convicted felon. Drivers is not licensed, eligible to see Julie.
1: Receive, and I'll be clear.

0: 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In the area. Also, do you have enough to run the RO of that vehicle?
1: Hey, I'm taking a break.

0: Cascade, Henry 2-1, clear for traffic on Hero.
1: Go ahead.
0: Got alerts for convicted felon, drug user, driver's is clear and current, ignition interlock, Alex Stevens.

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1: 1080.
0: Can you check CAD for last of Diaz with a Sam and first of Charles? Check his trespass history for target, please.
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1: Copy, thank you.
0: 46.

Med 14 Bravo Falls, Hex 611th and Q Queen. Med 14 Bravo Falls, Hex 611th Street and Q Queen Avenue. Male crashed on a skateboard and hit his head. Cafe clear, 1455. 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
0: Myself and Henry 20 will be checking the area here at the Mark 2.
2: Tech 3, 208 Hospital Parkway, 119 Delta Testing, Tech 3, 208 Hospital Parkway, across streets are 15th and 14th Street at the Kidney Center for patient in dialysis treatment having chest pressure, Cascade clear, 15th Avenue.

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0: It's gonna be a couple e-bikes. 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
1: Thank you.

X-ray, 4-6 Gasket, I'm Stats 4, and I've got two drivers. Last of green, George, Robert, Edward, Edward, Nora, Ida, Nora, George. First of Aaron, middle P for Paul, date of birth 5/2/82. Last will be the same as the first drivers. First name will be Kylan, King, Young, Lincoln, Adam, Nora, middle C, Cole, date of birth 5/9/09.

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1: Go ahead.
0: Alright, for CPL, drivers is clearing current restrictions for two motorcycle only and corrective lenses off of Razor Peak Drive.
1: 32 Tom, staff work.
0: I also have read back for Kylan if you need it.
1: Negative, thank you.
0: 30 bucks.

0: Henry 5 Cascade. Confirm paper on 2.
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0: 271-885.
1: 3-0-8-4-7-9.
0: If you can contact the jail and see if they're interested.

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0: Our local jail is declining on both. I see your second name number has a DOC. Did you want me to check with the local DOC office?
1: I think they're closed on the weekends, but you can disregard.
0: Copy.
1: X-ray 4-9, yes, good. Traffic stop.
0: Go ahead.
1: Oregon plates 491, Queen, King, Lincoln. I'll be on I-5 northbound before River Bridge.

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1: Good.
0: Last stop Adams. It'll be Adam, David Adams, Mary Sam, first off Diana. It'll be David Adam, Adam, note of Adam. Middle name Michael. Date of birth 1/23/1972.

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0: Excuse me, 21 MA out of Bellingham for obstructing a law enforcement officer. Another out of Ferndale for assault 4. Was for WZ convicted felon. Sheriff's on person. Drivers is not licensed eligible to Ferndale.
1: No check needed. I'm satisfied.
0: Thank you, Niger.

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0: West Whitmarsh, just west of I-5.

821-831, Battalion 8, single response pack 8, 3057, state route 9. 821-831, Battalion 8, single response pack 8, across from 3057, state route 9. Crossroads are Hathaway Road and Samashu Lane. Old boat is smoldering. Some flames have been extinguished by the RP. Cascade clear at 1526.

0: up. It shows them smoldering in the engine area. The residents of the property where the boat is are not home.
1: Copy that. I believe I noticed the boat on the last call. So we'll check it out.
0: 3 15 28.

0: Cypher, go ahead. We just had an additional caller call in, say that the dog has been reunited with its owner. 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Affirm.
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0: I copy, and I have you in route this time. This is going to be an old boat in somebody's front yard that is smoldering. RP's been able to extinguish the flames.

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0: 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I'm status 4. 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
0: We're getting a burn complaint, McGargle and North Fruitdale, just south of someone burning yard debris. I just wanted to advise you and confirm I can just tone out Sister 8 as usual.
1: That, I believe I've got staff coming in for 8:31, so I'll run by McGargle on the way to Highway 9.
0: Taxi, copy 1534.

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1: Copy that.

0: be doing?
1: Zone SW2 is a city zone. If that's the location of the burn, you'll need a dispatch battalion 85. Correction, battalion 55.
0: Was dispatched as that SW2 zone in Snowpole District 8. I thought it was odd, but I'll get battalion 55 added at 1536.
1: That's a known issue. I thought it was corrected. We'll work on it Monday. Thank you.
0: 1536.

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0: 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Would you like us to stay in quarters or head that way?
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0: 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Driver's.
1: Go ahead.
0: Hello, Jamie's turning clear and current off of North 26.
1: Precinct.
0: Thank you for the day.
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4: Was it on the east or west side of the road?
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2: 1344.
3: Where's the location reported? Are you at a different location? I'm at 3057. We don't find anything here.
1: Copy that. No, we have a secondary call that we're discussing with 55.
3: Okay, break. Cascade 831, nothing found at 3057 or in the area. Returning to service.
4: Cascade copy. Caller had advised it was across from 3057. It should be a boat at the front of the property. From caller said it's an old boat that was smoldering and it's in somebody's front yard. The owners of the property are not home. They said it was across from the call address of 3057. Here on there.
3: We'll be on scene.
4: Copy, 1540.
3: Yeah, 831, if you want to pull up into this gravel area, it's this boat that's being disassembled slowly.
0: 831.
5: Cascade from Battalion 55.
4: Battalion 55.
5: Correct address is going to be 1105 North Fruitdale. I'll be out investigating.
4: Cascade up.

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1: Burn is a occupied controlled burn. There's no problem here. All material is legal. Fire is left to burn with the owner in attendance. Battalion 55 will be cleared.
0: Copy, 1540.

0: 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I'm out at 3066 Highway 9 with 831.
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1: The boat has been properly watered, and all units will be clear and serviced.
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0: Correct.
2: One male behind 7-Eleven.
0: Thank you.

0: number 16 in a second.
1: Four, six, four, nine, I'm status four.
0: Copy.

X-ray 46 Cascade, I've got a driver. Last of Riley, Robert Ida Lincoln, Edward Young. First of Earl, Edward Adam Robert Lincoln. He is a junior. His date of birth is 07-07-64, and no middle.

Greetings.

125, break to plane tech 3, in there is Jacqueline, please. 125, break to plane tech 3, area is Jacqueline, please. Homeowner is burning trash in their backyard. That's toxic. Can't be clear, 61.

0: 18 Henry 28, that's going to be Charles Diaz.
1: Received. Was there anything you needed with him?
0: Negative. He's just been constantly contacted the last couple of days for being intoxicated and passed out.
1: Copy. And I'll be out with him right now.
2: Okay, copy.

0: Cascade Honey 2, are you familiar with Charles Woods?
1: You can go ahead with it.
0: Oh, it's for alcohol user in 220. Drivers are suspended or revoked second with financial responsibility and corrective lenses at a Mount Vernon.
1: Received.
0: 1626.

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1: Good.
0: Charles has walked off the property, refused aid. You can show him it's clear.

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Charles King Adams, 1776. We'll be in the parking lot of Terraza Auto Retail.

0: Got coordinates only plotting in the area of the Villa Santa Maria apartments. So possibly child callers said that they needed law enforcement. This is a 911 only phone and we couldn't get any more from them other than that. 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